That was Amber Digby and Loretta Lynn and a song called It Wasn't God Who Made Honky Tonk Angels. And that's an old Kitty Wells tune that's been around a long, long time. And Amber and Loretta make a fine job on that song. Right now, we're going to go to someone that we've never played on the show before. And I don't know why, other than perhaps they're considered more bluegrassy than country. But anyway, this is the Whites and a song called Till This Ring Turns Green.

That was Justin Trevino again, and that's a song called Somebody's Old Memory Is Mine. And Justin was born in 1973 in the Austin area, and he was steeped in country music from the day he was born. His parents didn't believe in babysitters. When they went to a bar, they used to take Justin with them. And, of course, he was 3 years old the first time he remembers being in a bar, but he said he probably was in there more than that. And when he was about five, all the old-timers that were in there playing country music and listening to country music used to come over and talk to him, and they talked to him about the music and why he liked it and all that kind of stuff. And when he was 3 years old, his mother took him to a grocery store, and when she was waiting at the checkout, he started singing the old Johnny Cash song Delia's Gone, and he sang one whole verse, and the cashier said to his mother, does he know any nursery rhymes? Anyway, he started his own band when he was 13, and I guess the rest, they say, is history. And he was playing regular gigs in bars at 13 years old, so well steeped in traditional country music. Anyway, that is Justin Trevino. And right now, here's our independent artist for this segment, Felicia DeRamus-Paul, and a great old song called Invitation to the Blues.

0: The Chokin' Kime, 1967, top 10 for Waylon Jennings. Waylon talks about that song.
1: The Chokin' Kime was written by Harlan Howard. I've recorded that twice. The first night I recorded that, Harlan had it in his mind that it should be done up-tempo, you know, and like, and building and, you know, up. And to me, that song reminded me of dealings I'd had with my ex-wife, you know. And so I really felt it as a slower song. And we did it the way Harlan wanted it the first day. And I really got depressed afterwards. And that's one thing Chet did that knocked me out. His secretary, Mary, somebody told her they saw me, and I was really messed up and really depressed. And Chet called me and found me, you know, and said, "What's wrong?" And I said, "Well, I didn't like the way we did the Chokin' Kime. I really had another idea." And he said, "Let me tell you something." He says, "Don't ever leave a studio until you're satisfied and feel good about what you've done." Which made me feel good about Chet. Chet had a way that he could relax you, even though he was great. And you know, I mean, he was a legend in those days. And he made you feel like he liked what you were doing. And then he would make you have ideas. You know, like, he wanted you to have the ideas. And that's what I think a producer is bringing out what's inside of an artist and bring it out and get as much of them into a record as you can.
0: The Chokin' Kime came on the charts August 19th, 1967, peaked at number 8 on the chart for 17 weeks for Waylon Jennings.

0: 1967, Waylon Jennings, The Choking Kind. 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
1: That was Waylon Jennings there on one of his biggest hits, a song called The Choking Kind. And that's all the time we have for this show tonight, folks. We hope you enjoyed it. And we will be back next Saturday night at 8 o'clock. And until that time rolls around, I'm Charlie Hanson. Good night.

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I'd like to welcome everybody into this edition of All Classic Rock and Blues. My name is Joe Kwame. I want to thank you for spending part of your evening with us. Enjoy tonight's program.

That was the sound of Eddie the Chief Clearwater from his album entitled Reservation Blues. He did the tune Hillbilly Blues. 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

That was the unmistakable sound of the Fabulous Thunderbirds. They did their tune, She's Tough. And just a short reminder here, you can join me, Joe Kwame, right here, every Tuesday evening beginning at 10 o'clock Atlantic time for my program, All Them Blues. Stop by and enjoy an hour of all traditional blues music.

0: group and sit up back there was Shamika Copeland. She did the tune Outskirts of Love. And we're finishing up with a great tune here by Luther Allison doing Soul Fixin' Man. Time for us to step aside. We're going to be back with more classic rock and blues music right after this.
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Welcome back to All Classic Rock and Blues. My name is Joe Kwame. Again, we want to thank you for spending part of your evening with us here on the home of East Coast music. We just opened up our second set of the evening with the Atlantic Rhythm section. They did Champagne Jam. You're listening to All Classic Rock and Blues. My name is Joe Kwame. Right now, let's listen to the band Bad Influence. We're on to hear the tune Man Child.

0: We had Deb Ryder back there. She opened up back there with That's Just How It Is. And we just finished up with a great tune there by Delbert McClinton. We heard the tune New York City. It's time for us to take a break. We're going to be back with more rock and blues music right after this.
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2: The Journeyman.

That was a live version of the tune Before You Accuse Me by Eric Clapton. He had some great musicians in that band, to include Nathan East on bass, along with Steve Ferraun on the drums. Eric Clapton, we heard Before You Accuse Me. We're going to get right into a set of totally uninterrupted classic rock and blues music. Enjoy the set.

0: loving tonight.
1: That was the Jay Giles Band. Jay Giles Band Live. They did Cruisin' for Love. In the middle, we had Savoy Brown. They did Vintage Man. And we opened up back there with the great sound of Hot One Wolf from the London Session. He did Rockin' Daddy. Great set of classic rock and blues music. We're going to take a break, back with more rock and blues music right after this.
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That was Giovanna Magnus. She did How Do You Feel? Before that, we had, what did we have in there? Oh, we had Susan Tedeschi. She was in there. She did Friar's Point. And we opened up back there with Smokehouse. They did Mr. So-and-So. We're out with the sounds of Tom Scott. He's going to do the tune Apple Juice. We want to thank you for spending part of your evening with us here on Home of East Coast Music, 97.5 CIOE-FM, Lower Sackville, Nova Scotia. My name is Joe Kwame. You've been listening to All Classic Rock and Blues. Until next time, peace be with you.

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Well, here we are with another Burn Dance. As usual, I'm your host, Keith Ross. I'm here each week on 97.5 Community Radio. And, of course, we bring you lots and lots of fiddle music. Well, we're going to start today's show off. Of course, Don Messer and the Elders give us an introduction to the show each week. But we're going to start today's show off with the Swingin' Fiddles. Now, if we go back into the 1990s, the Swingin' Fiddles consisted of Ivan Hicks and Bill Guest and me. We did a couple of recordings through the 90s. And we've got one coming today here we're going to play for you called The Swingin' Sweethearts. Now, that does not describe us, fiddle players. That's the name of a tune that somebody gave it.

That fiddler we just heard was Frankie Kelly. He comes from Oklahoma down in the United States. And he had a nice little tune called the Silver Lake Blues. We'll go off to Ontario now, Dan Mighton. And he's playing a tune called Sunset on the Ottawa. Now, I know that tune refers to the Ottawa River, not the Parliament. Okay. Sunset on the Ottawa.

0: The fiddle player we just heard was Earl Mitten. Of course, he was from New Brunswick many years ago, and he had a couple of nice tunes for us. He had the Tableau Clog, and then he had the Jolly's Breakdown. We're going to stay in New Brunswick now, the Sussex Avenue Fiddlers. Of course, they're under the direction of Ivan Hicks. And we're going to let Ivan Hicks tell you what they're going to play now.
1: Thank you very much. Thank you. We're going to do three jigs for you now, a medley of jigs, starting with the squirrel in the tree. Then we're going to do a little spin and glow. And then we're going to end off with one to stand. 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
2: 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I'm your host, Keith Ross. I'm here each week on 97.5 Community Radio, CIOE. And, of course, we're bringing you lots and lots of fiddle music. Now, the last fiddler we heard was Keitha Clark. That's not to be confused with my name, which doesn't have an A on it. But anyway, she was a young lady that I discovered in Saskatchewan. I was out there playing a concert, and the organizers said, you should get this young lady to play a few tunes, which I did, and I enjoyed having her on the show. And she had a recording that I got, so we can play a couple of tunes off of it. So on today's show, we had Keitha Clark playing the Jig Dubois and the Cheryl McLeans. So we'll go on to Alberta now, Calvin Balrath, one of the best-known fiddlers in North America now. He travels all over playing. And we got him coming on today with the Knackamin Reel, Calvin Balrath.

Well, we just had a group of nice jigs there. That was Marty Fenton from New Brunswick. He played Marty's jig, the Rakes of Kildare, and the Rock Valley Jig. Marty Fenton. Oh, well, we'll go to Alfred Saunier now. He comes from Western Nova Scotia, Saunierville, actually. And he's playing a tune called He's Walking in His Sleep. Oh, that's dangerous. Alfred Saunier.

Well, that fiddler we just heard, it was Winnie Chafe from Cape Breton, unfortunately passed away in the last year. And she played a beautiful, it's a classical tune really, but she played it so nicely, called the Plaisir d'Amour. That's French, of course. If it was in English, it would be The Pleasures of Love. Winnie Chafe. Going out to the Calgary Fiddlers now, of course, out west, and they got some tunes for us here. Like I said, the frost is all over. Well, we hope so. Coming spring now. The old French reel and the blind man's reel. Calgary Fiddlers.

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1: 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I'm your host, Keith Ross. I'm here each week on 97.5 Community Radio, CIOE. And, of course, we're bringing you lots and lots of fiddle music. And the last fiddle music we heard was from Peter Dawson from Ottawa. And he had some fog in the bog. I think he wrote that tune. Well, we'll go down to Khalil Jodry, the South Shore of Nova Scotia. And he's got the Rhythm Ayres Waltz.

Well, that fiddle tune we just heard was called The Hunter's Jig, and that was played by Eddie Poirier and his sons, and of course they're from New Brunswick. The Hunter's Jig, that's, if you want to do some square dances, there's a great tune. We'll go down the Annapolis Valley now, the Bridgetown Fiddlers. They got the Lisa Lynn Waltz.

Well, we just heard from what I guess is the most famous fiddle player ever come from the United States, Tommy Jackson, for many years. Was on recordings out of Nashville, Tennessee, and he played with a lot of the country singers. And, of course, that tune that he played today was Down Yonder. Just about every fiddle player I know plays that tune. Now, I apologize if you heard a few little ticks on that. That's an old album I played that off of, so you might have heard a little bit of interference there, but it wasn't too bad. Well, we'll go off to New Brunswick now, Gene Morris. And for those who like to square dance, he's got a great jig called Haste to the Wedding, Gene Morris.

You've been listening to Barn Dance. I'm your host, Keith Ross. I'm here each week on 97.5 Community Radio, CIOE. And, of course, we're bringing you lots of fiddle music. And we'll do today, like we usually do, we close out our show with a couple of my tunes that I wrote and retorted. We got the Beanbag Rag and the Stillwater Waltz. Tune us in next week.

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evening, folks, and welcome into A Touch of Texas. 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And also don't forget the best of Bluegrass Atlantic every Tuesday evening at 8 o'clock, and the best of Bluegrass Atlantic Gospel Hour every Sunday at 4, and that is followed by Frank's Kind of Country with Frank Lowe at 6 o'clock, and Frank's show is also rebroadcast on Wednesdays at 4. So if you want some great entertainment and some great information, drop by those three shows and you're going to get exactly what you're looking for. We're going to go to the music right now. And here's a song off an album by Amber Digby called Heroes and Friends. And this is one of her heroes, Jerry Nail, along with Amber Digby, in a song called Texas Dance Hall Girl.

was Rick Cook there, and that's a song called Foolhearted Memory, and we've played Rick Cook on the show recently, but this is another album that he has out. It's a tribute to George Strait, and that's a great song, an old George Strait hit called Foolhearted Memory. Right now we're going to go to Loretta Lynn, and this is a kind of an odd song for Loretta Lynn to be singing. It's a great old George Jones hit called The Race Is On.

That was Justin Trevino, and that's a great song called I Only Make You Happy When I Cry. And, of course, Justin Trevino is a very talented musician, singer, and a studio engineer and producer, and a very talented guy. Anyway, we're going to go to our independent artist for this segment. This is Austin Van and a song called Head Over Heels.

0: That was our independent artist, Austin Van, and that's a song called Head Over Heels, and that's a good one. And right now, here's Doug Davis, and he's got Hank Thompson and the story behind the song.
1: Hello, this is Doug Davis, and one more story behind the song.
2: Wake up, Irene, and pay for your bed. Wake up, Irene, our folks will thank you.
1: Wake Up Irene, 1953, number one for Hank Thompson. Hank talks about Wake Up Irene.
3: There was a couple of fellows, Weldon Allard and Johnny Hathcock. They sent me songs that they'd written, so I was listening to some of their songs, and I got right at the end of it, and here was that song, Wake Up Irene. Well, I talked to him later, and I said, boy, that was a good song. He said, that Wake Up Irene is just really a cute thing. He said, what are you talking about? I said, well, you sent me that song. It was on a tape. He said, you know what? That was for my radio show, and it was on that tape, and that was a song we just did as a gig for a friend of ours. I said, well, I think it's a good song. Billy Gray and I both liked it, so we said, we will take to work that thing up and then do it, and, got a number one hit on it.
1: Wake Up Irene came on the charts December 12, 1953, made it to number one on the chart for 19 weeks for Hank Thompson.

0: 1953, Hank Thompson and Wake Up Irene. Join us next time for one more story behind the song.
1: Hank Thompson, that's a great song called Wake Up Irene. And we haven't had Hank Thompson on the show for a while, and maybe we'll feature him someday coming up pretty soon because he had a lot of hits over his career. Anyway, that's all the time we have for this segment, but we will be back after these important messages. Don't go away.

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Welcome back into A Touch of Texas, folks. We're glad to have you with us. We hope you're enjoying the show. And don't forget, we're coming to you in 97.5 CIOE FM, the voice and choice of the East Coast. 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And we want to thank everyone that's done that, and we want to encourage other people to do the same. 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Anyway, here's Mark Chestnut and the song called Uptown Downtown.

was drifting west when I came to Nogales. And I met her near a chapel on the square.

That was Hank Thompson, and that's a song called There's a Woman Waiting in Nogales, and it seems odd that every time I pick a song out from somebody, Doug Davis, usually when we load his songs up, although Doug's passed away a year or so ago, when we load his songs up, there's always a song with someone that we've already programmed on the show. Anyway, that's a good song from Hank Thompson called There's a Woman Waiting in Nogales, and right now we're going to go to Wyatt Olliman. Wyatt Olliman is a 21-year-old that does a lot of old music. He does Hank Williams, and he does Lefty Frizzell, and he does Webb Pierce, and he dresses the part with the hat and the striped suit, double-breasted suits, and the tie and all that stuff. And he's very good, actually. He's a regular on the Penny Gillie Show, if anybody watches that. Anyway, here's Wyatt Olliman and a great song called Don't Stop the Music.

was the great Farron Young, and that's a song called Twin Fiddles Turn Me On, which is a song that Jody Nix also does, and his father, Hoyle Nix, did it, but that's the first time I ever heard Farron Young do that song, and he does a fine job on it. Right now, we're going to go to our featured artist for this show. It's Justin Trevino, and a song called If I Ever Need a Lady.

0: That was our featured artist for this segment, Justin Trevino, and that's a song called If I Ever Need a Lady. And I want to remind you again that there are a lot of country concerts going on around the area on Saturdays and Sundays. If you'd like to take some in, they have some at the Acadia Hall occasionally. You can probably check with the halls and see when they're on. We also have Mike's Classic Country, which is sometimes at the Kin Center on First Lake Drive, and there's also Nine Mile River, of course, and there's probably other ones that I don't know about. But if you get a chance, just check out and check Facebook. Sometimes they're on Facebook, and you'll get an idea of what's going on, and they would appreciate that. Here's Doug Davis, and he's got George Jones and Tammy Wynette and the story behind the song.
1: Hello, this is Doug Davis, and one more story behind the song.
2: How sad it is, we now live in a two-story house.
1: A two-story house, 1980 top five for George Jones and Tammy Wynette. Songwriter Glenn Douglas Tubb talks about writing that song.
3: Two-story house is one that I come up with. I'm just thinking about a two-story house, and I thought, well, there's more than one kind of story. A buddy of mine, Dave Lindsay, who I'd written some songs with, he came in my office about that time. I was telling him about it, and he said, well, let's write it. And so we wrote it. Paul Ritchie heard the song, and he said, do you mind if I take that to Tammy? And I said, no, I don't mind at all. He took it to her, and next thing I knew, they had already recorded it.
1: Two-Story House came on the charts March 1st, 1980, peaked at number two. On chart for 14 weeks for George Jones and Tammy Wynette.

0: 1980, George Jones and Tammy Wynette in a two-story house. 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
1: That was George Jones and Tammy Wynette, one of their most famous duets. That's a song called Two Story House. And they do a fine job on all the songs that they did together. Anyway, that's all the time we have for this segment. But we will be back with more country music after these important messages. Don't go away.

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Welcome back into A Touch of Texas, folks. We're glad to have you with us. We hope you're enjoying the show, because our intent is to play music that you enjoy and give you a little bit of information if we can. Anyway, don't forget, we're coming to you in 97.5 CIOE-FM, the voice and choice of the East Coast. 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And also, don't forget, although Nancy isn't doing her shows anymore, I understand she's going to do a couple of specials, but she's not doing her shows anymore, but they still have 11 years worth of shows in the archive, and they will be playing the best of Bluegrass Atlantic and the best of the Bluegrass Atlantic Gospel Hour. And, of course, Bluegrass Atlantic will be on every Tuesday evening at 8 o'clock, and Bluegrass Gospel Hour will be on every Sunday at 4, and at 6 o'clock on Sundays, it's Frank's Kind of Country with Frank Lowe, and Frank's show is also rebroadcast at 4 o'clock on Wednesday afternoon. So if you want to drop by and visit any of those shows, you're going to hear great entertainment for sure. Anyway, right now, we are going to go to the music, and here is another song off Amber Digby's album Heroes and Friends, and this is Amber Digby with Jeannie Seely, and a great song that Jeannie Seely does most of the singing on, Amber's on the harmony part, and this is a song called Today Is Not the Day.

That was Rick Cook again, and that's quite a long extra in that song. But anyway, it's faithful to the George Strait version, and this album by Rick Cook is a tribute to George Strait, a tribute to the king, it says. I'm not sure if George Strait's the king or not, but anyway, it is a tribute to George Strait, and it's Rick Cook, and that's a great song called Amarillo by Morning. And right now we're going back to Wyatt Olliman, and this is a great old Lefty Frizzell song that was out in 1951, I believe it came out, because I was in the hospital and I remember listening to this at the time. Anyway, this is a song called Mom and Dad's Waltz.

That's Justin Trevino, and that's a song called Loud Music and Strong Wine, and that's a great one from Justin. Justin does a lot of these kinds of songs. He's a honky-tonk singer, and a great one at that. Anyway, that's Justin and Loud Music and Strong Wine, and right now we're going to go to our independent artist for this segment. This is Don Cox, and a song called The Reins Are in Your Hands.

0: That was Don Cox there in a great song called The Reins Are In Your Hands. And right now we are going to Doug Davis, and he's got Waylon Jennings and the story behind the song.
1: Hello, this is Doug Davis, and one more story behind the song.
2: He's a taker, he'll take her to places and make her fly higher than she's ever dared to.
1: The Taker, 1970 top five for Waylon Jennings. Waylon talks about The Taker.
3: The Taker was a waltz, a slow song when I first got it, just the way Chris Christopherson wrote it. He's a giver, he'll give her the kind of... Anyway, I changed the tempo and everything, and Chris recorded like I changed it to later. But him and O'Shell Silverstein wrote it together, and I really liked that song.
1: The Taker came on the charts August 29th, 1970, peaked at number 5 on the chart for 15 weeks for Waylon Jennings.

0: 1970, Waylon Jennings, a song called The Taker. 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
1: That was Waylon Jennings there, one of his many hits, a song called The Taker. And of course, Waylon had many, many hits, had some hits with Buddy Holly when he played bass with Buddy Holly. And of course, the famous story is that he gave up his seat to J.P. Richardson on the fatal plane crash that killed Buddy Holly and Richie Valens and J.P. Richardson. And he went home a different way and missed the flight, so he stayed alive and had a long career in country music. That's all the time we have for this segment. We will be back after these important messages with lots more country music. Don't go away.

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We're glad to have you with us. Don't forget, we're coming to you in 97.5 CIOE-FM, the voice and choice of the East Coast. 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Just click on the Listen Live button, then you can hear us anywhere in the world that you'd like to. And don't forget also to click on the GoFundMe button and help the station along a little bit. It would be very appreciated, and they appreciate very much the support that we've had so far and hope that it will continue. And anyway, this is 11 years on CIOE for me, just passed. I think it was around the 5th of May or something that I was on 11 years in CIOE, and some of the other people, I guess, have been on a similar length of time. But anyway, I want to thank all the folks at CIOE for putting up with me, and hopefully I'll be here for another 11 years if I'm still around. Anyway, we're going to go to Mark Chestnut right now, and here's a song called Old Flames Have New Names.

was Loretta Lynn for years. That it was her signature song, Blue Kentucky Girl, and that's a good one from Loretta. She had an awful lot of hits, but this is probably one of her most famous ones. Anyway, we're going to go to an independent artist now, and we have her on a little later on the show, but this is just a regular slot for her. This is Felicia DeRamus Paul and a song called Walk Through This World With Me, an old George Jones hit.

That's another one of those great George Strait hits done by Rick Cook, and that's a song called If You're Thinking You Want a Stranger. And I think this is a particularly well-done album by Rick Cook. I really didn't know much about Rick until I got this music from him, and I'm really enjoying this album. It's a great one. Right now, we're going to go to our featured artist for the show. It's Justin Trevino and a song called One More Drink and Then I'll Go, an old Mel Tillis hit.

0: That was Justin Trevino there and an old Mel Tillis hit called One More Drink and Then I'll Go. I even recorded that myself one time. I think it went gyprock in a few countries. Anyway, we're going to carry on with some more music. That's enough foolishness for me. Anyway, right now we are going to go to Doug Davis, and he's got Ray Griff, a great Canadian singer-songwriter, in the story behind the song.
1: Hello, this is Doug Davis, and yep, it's time for one more story behind the song.
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1: The morning after, baby, let me down. 1971 Top 15 for Ray Griff. Ray Griff talks about that song.
3: I wrote The Morning After, Baby, Let Me Down after an argument with my wife at the time, and it pretty much tells the story of our breakup. This song, along with If I Let Her Come In, were two of my biggest hits as an artist, and probably the songs I'm most identified with.
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0: 1971, Ray Griff, The Morning After Baby Let Me Down. Join us next time for one more story behind the song.
1: That's the great Canadian singer-songwriter Ray Griff. And, of course, Ray had a program on TV back in the 70s on, I believe, CTV. I'm not sure. But anyway, it was a great show, and Ray's a great entertainer. And that song is called The Morning After Baby Let Me Down. And that's all the time we have for this segment. But we will be back one more time with lots more country music after these important messages. Stay with us.

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Welcome back into A Touch of Texas for the final time, folks. We hope you enjoyed the show, and we hope you're going to stick around with us for a little while longer and hear some more great country music. Anyway, don't forget, we're coming to you 97.5 CIOE-FM, the voice and choice of the East Coast. 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Lots of great programming, lots of great music, lots of great East Coast music. So you can listen to your favorite East Coast artist, and it's a great promotion for that type of music. And if you like that, by all means, drop by. You're going to hear lots of it. Anyway, we're going to go to our regular music right now. Here's Wyatt Earp, I'm On Again, and a Hank Williams tune. I think it was probably Hank's latest, our last hit. It's a tune called Jambalaya.

was Amber Digby and Loretta Lynn and a song called It Wasn't God Who Made Honky Tonk Angels, and that's an old Kitty Wells tune that's been around a long, long time, and Amber and Loretta make a fine job on that song. Right now we're going to go to someone that we've never played on the show before, and I don't know why, other than perhaps they're considered more bluegrassy than country, but anyway, this is the Whites and a song called Till This Ring Turns Green.

That was Justin Trevino again, and that's a song called Somebody's Old Memory Is Mine. And Justin was born in 1973 in the Austin area, and he was steeped in country music from the day he was born. His parents didn't believe in babysitters. When they went to a bar, they used to take Justin with them. And, of course, he was 3 years old the first time he remembers being in a bar, but he said he probably was in there more than that. And when he was about five, all the old-timers that were in there playing country music and listening to country music used to come over and talk to him, and they talked to him about the music and why he liked it and all that kind of stuff. And when he was 3 years old, his mother took him to a grocery store, and when she was waiting at the checkout, he started singing the old Johnny Cash song Delia's Gone, and he sang the whole one whole verse, and the cashier said to his mother, does he know any nursery rhymes? Anyway, he started his own band when he was 13, and I guess the rest, they say, is history. And he was playing regular gigs in bars at 13 years old, so well steeped in traditional country music. Anyway, that is Justin Trevino. And right now, here's our independent artist for this segment, Felicia DeRamus-Paul, and a great old song called Invitation to the Blues.

0: That was Felicia DeRamus Paul, an invitation to the blues, and we hope that you enjoyed her version of that song. Right now, here's Doug Davis, and he's got Waylon Jennings and the story behind the song.
1: Hello, this is Doug Davis, and one more story behind the song.
2: Your love scares me to death, girl. It's the choking kind.
1: The Choking Kind, 1967, top 10 for Waylon Jennings. Waylon talks about that song.
3: The Choking Kind was written by Harlan Howard. I've recorded that twice. The first night I recorded that, Harlan had it in his mind that it should be done up-tempo, you know, and like, and building and, you know, up. And to me, that song reminded me of dealings I'd had with my ex-wife, you know. And so I really felt it as a slower song. And we did it the way Harlan wanted it the first day. And I really got depressed afterwards. And that's one thing Chet did that knocked me out. His secretary, Mary, somebody told her they saw me, and I was really messed up and really depressed. And Chet called me and found me, you know, and said, "What's wrong?" And I said, "Well, I didn't like the way we did the Choking Kind. I really had another idea." And he said, "Let me tell you something." He says, "Don't ever leave the studio until you're satisfied and feel good about what you've done." Which made me feel good about Chet. Chet had a way that he could relax you, even though he was great. Any longer, I mean, he was a legend in those days. And he made you feel like he liked what you were doing. And then he would make you have ideas. You know, like, he wanted you to have the ideas. And that's what I think a producer is bringing out what's inside of an artist and bringing out and get as much of them into a record as he can.
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0: 1967, Waylon Jennings, The Choking Kind. Join us next time for one more story behind the song.
1: That was Waylon Jennings there on one of his biggest hits, a song called The Choking Kind. And that's all the time we have for this show tonight, folks. We hope you enjoyed it. And we will be back next Saturday night at 8 o'clock. And until that time rolls around, I'm Charlie Hanson. Good night.

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Well, hey, everybody. Did you know that CIOE Community Radio has a show for everyone? Well, they certainly do. And if you love classic country music, that show is called Frank's Kind of Country, hosted by me, Frank Lowe. Each week, you can hear the songs and singers that we grew up with, like Marty Robbins and Conway Twitty, Patsy Cline and Loretta Lynn, Buck Owens and Merle Haggard, plus some new kids like Mo Bandy and Alan Jackson, or George Strait and Vince Gill, or closer to home, our Canadian stars like Ann Murray, Jim and Don Haggard, Dougie Bell, The Family Brown, Gordon Lightfoot, and more. 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
1: Good morning, folks. 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I'm your host, Rob Smith, and producer Greg Fenwick and I have 2 hours that we consider to be pretty good gospel and inspirational music for your Sunday morning enjoyment, beginning as always with Amazing Grace, sung for us this morning by Judy Collins.

Now we're going to hear from that great Oregonian singer, Peter Hollins. He's a great entertainer, and he does what I consider to be the best version of Will the Circle Be Unbroken. So let's listen.

And that fine Scottish lady, Susan Boyle, is with us, as she is almost every week. And she's going to sing, "Make Me a Channel of Your Peace."

0: Then we're going to hear from the Kingston Trio and their delightful number, The Reverend Mr. Black.
1: He rode easy in the saddle. He was tall and lean, and at first you thought nothing but a streak of mean could make a man look so downright strong. But when look in his eyes and you knowed you was wrong. He was a mountain of a man, and I want you to know he could preach hot hell or freezing snow. 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He was poor as a beggar, but he rode like

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I can still hear his sermons ring down in the valley where he used to sing. I followed him, yes, sir, and I don't regret it. I hope that I'll always be a credit to his memory, 'cause I want you to understand.

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8: Now we're going to hear the late Louisiana Governor Jimmy Davis with his most famous gospel number. He was primarily known before getting in politics as a composer of some pretty great music, and including this one, Just a Closer Walk with Thee, by Governor Davis.

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4: And now we're going to hear Mary Duff. And she's going to sing one of the great old spirituals, which I originally heard on the Hit Parade in the 1957, I think it was, if my memory's right. And, oh, it was many years later that I actually learned it was one of the great African-American spirituals. And Mary Duff, as I said, is going to sing it for us now. He's got the whole world in his hands.
5: Thank you, ladies and gentlemen. Would you welcome back the lovely Miss Mary Duff? Thank you, Mary.

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and the Scottish Festival Singers are going to sing what I consider to be, I think, my second favorite hymn after Amazing Grace, number 501 in the old United Church hymnary I grew up with, "Will Your Anchor Hold in the Storms of Life?"

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5: And we're going to hear two numbers now by the Scottish Festival Singers, two more numbers. And the first one is Be Thou My Vision, the greatest of all Irish hymns, in my belief. And there's a lot of confusion about it. I had read some time ago and thought that must be true, that it was written by St. Patrick and stored away somewhere for over 1,000 years till rediscovered in 1907. But then I read a story this past week saying it was written only 500 years ago by somebody they didn't know, they didn't seem to know who. And anyway, as I say, it's the greatest of Irish hymns, Be Thou My Vision. And then the Scottish Festival Singers are going to sing a Scottish number, Immortal, Invisible, God Only Wise.

And now we're heading back to my hometown of Truro to the First United Church there, church I grew up in. And the choir there is going to sing a number entitled Cornerstone.

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1: And the Londonderry Choir are going to lead us into hour two of our two-hour show with the Fanny Crosby classic, Blessed Assurance.

Now we're back home to Bedford, just up the road from CIOE to hear the Bedford United Church Choir, I Feel the Winds of God.

And we're going to hear Gabriel again, my old friend Ralph Carter, his wife Leslie, and their friend Willard, now of Alberta. Can he, would he?

And now we're going to Minneapolis, Minnesota. And this selection by the Minneapolis Boys Choir was recorded long before the current troubles in Minneapolis. And we're going to hear them sing the Bless This House. And we need a lot of houses blessed in Minneapolis today.

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1: 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Well, they certainly do. And if you love classic country music, that show is called Frank's Kind of Country, hosted by me, Frank Lowe. 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
7: And we're going to hear my favorite Rita McNeil song, the Stephen Foster song. And it's appropriate to play in a gospel show because Stephen Foster was the inspiration for many of the great hymn writers, especially the American ones, between the Civil War and World War I. So the Stephen Foster song by Rita McNeil.

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O God, our help in ages past, our hope for years to come.

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And thinking back a week to Robbie Burns Day, we're going to hear John McDermott sing Scotland the Brave.

Let Italy boast of her gay gilded waters, her vines and her bowers and her soft sunny skies. Her sons drinking love from the eyes of her daughters, where freedom expires amidst

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0: And Bill Staines is still with us this afternoon. He's hanging around a bit to sing perhaps his most famous number, the most famous number that he wrote anyway, A Place in the Choir. And producer Greg Fenwick and I'm your host Rob Smith, we'll be back next week, same time, same place, here on CIOE FM 97.5 and communityradio.ca. 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

I want you to join and sing with us if you know these songs. I want you to participate in the worship of tonight. This is to the glory of the King. And how many of you know he's coming soon?

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0: 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And in 2023, a devastating roof collapse forced us to relocate. 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

0: Well, hey, everybody. Did you know that CIOE Community Radio has a show for everyone? Well, they certainly do. And if you love classic country music, that show is called Frank's Kind of Country, hosted by me, Frank Lowe. Each week, you can hear the songs and singers that we grew up with, like Marty Robbins and Conway Twitty, Patsy Cline and Loretta Lynn, Buck Owens and Merle Haggard, plus some new kids like Mo Bandy and Alan Jackson, or George Strait and Vince Gill, or closer to home, our Canadian stars like Ann Murray, Jim and Don Haggard, Dougie Bell, The Family Brown, Gordon Lightfoot, and more. 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

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The best in East Coast music with a little Canadiana added to the mix. 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
2: 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I'm your host, Rob Smith, and producer Greg Fenwick and I have 2 hours of what we consider to be pretty good East Coast-related gospel and inspirational music, beginning as always with Amazing Grace, this afternoon by J.J. Roots.

and we've taken a quick trip to Prince Edward Island to hear that fine Prince Edward Island entertainer, Elizabeth DeVoe. And what I always say is Hillary Rodham Clinton's favorite hymn, His Eye Is on the Sparrow.

and Ann Murray is with us to sing one of her earliest popular songs, dating back to Sing Along Jubilee, written by Gene McClellan, Put Your Hand in the Hand.

And now we're going to hear, as we do quite often, my favorite Rita McNeil song, the Stephen Foster song, which is all about how Stephen Foster, who was the inspiration for a great many of the great hymn writers between the American Civil War and World War I. So I always enjoy that, so let's enjoy it.

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1: Now we're back from across the causeway and down in the Annapolis Valley to hear the McLean sisters. They'll know we are Christians.

We're back up to Cape Breton again to hear Lucy McNeil in that classic number she wrote a few years ago, Hope for One and All.

0: almost asleep, my buddy. 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I'll huff and I'll puff.
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4: Heaven is real. And George Longard is now about joined by Kelly Rose, and he's hanging around with her to sing Heaven is Real, and then Life's Railway to Heaven.

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now over to Pictou County to hear that fine Pictou County girl, now of Nashville, Shannon Michelle Gagnon, Always Abide.

And now we're sort of, or I sort of feel like I'm going back home to Truro to hear my old friend Ralph Carter, his wife Leslie, and their friend Willard, actually now of Alberta, and count your blessings.

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And let's enjoy this.

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And we're going to hear an interesting number now called Prayer Before Sleep. And it's sung for us by the Halifax Camerata Singers, conducted still then when this was recorded by the great Jeff Jodry. And this will wrap up hour one. And producer Greg and I, and I'm your host, Rob, will be back in a minute or two with hour two.

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0: with a little Canadiana added to the mix. Artists will be dropping by from time to time for a little bit of conversation. 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
1: And now we're back, producer Greg and I, and I'm your host Rob, for hour two. And Raylene Rankin is joining us, and she's going to sing that classic number, Rise Again.

0: And I should note that Raylene Rankin spent a large portion of her adult life in Truro, where she practiced law with Bertram McDougall. But she also sang with her family and was quite an entertainer. And we're staying in Truro now to hear another Truro entertainer, although she's now mostly in California, back to acting, out of politics, Lenore Zann. And let's listen to her.
1: In the words of Jack Layton, my friends, love is better than anger. Hope is better than fear. Optimism is better than despair. So let us be loving, hopeful, and optimistic.

do. And that was an appropriate song for a sometime politician, like Lenore Zan. Today I'm going to try to change the world. And she spent 10 years in the Nova Scotia legislature and 2 years in Parliament trying to do that. But now she's mostly back in the entertainment industry in California. And now we're going to hear Rollins Cross give us their excellent version of that great Scottish number, MacPherson's Lament.

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1: And the next selection we're going to hear this afternoon is Bread of Life by the Choir of St. Vincent de Paul Roman Catholic Church in Cold Harbor.

And now we're going back in history, modern history, to the days of my youth, to the Don Messer Show, whose producer was Evan Proctor, the uncle of my producer, Greg Fenwick. And they are going to sing Little Rubber Dolly, and it's going to perform that, and it's led by the great Charlie Chamberlain, who lived next door to us in Truro, upstairs in the Canadian Tire Store, drove a 57 Dodge Regent, and Marg Osborne.

And now, a little later, perhaps, than Don Messer, the next big show on our local television here at HRM was the CBC Sing-Along Jubilee. And from that, we used to hear Catherine MacKinnon perform this number quite often, Farewell to Nova Scotia.

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1: And we're back in HR, still in HRM, rather, to hear Clary Croft and his delightful number, which brings back great memories for me, parlor organ. And I remember my grandmother Smith's parlor organ at the family farm in Stewiacke. And I used to spend my summers there, or at least the haying seasons there. And she would often play the great old hymns on her parlor organ. But when she died in 1964, Uncle Harold tore the organ apart and made it into a desk. But anyway, it's great memories. Parlor Organ by Clary Croft.

and the wonderful Rita McNeil is back, and she's going to sing that classic Reverend Albert Brumley number, Peace in the Valley.

And now we're back in Pictou County to hear Dave Gunning. And he's going to sing Sidney Carter's Lord of the Dance. And it was interesting, I was reading an article the other day about Sidney Carter, and he apparently was a Puritan in England, and he wrote this song about in the 1930s. But it didn't become popular until much more recent times, and I never heard it until John Allen Cameron sang it. Dave Gunning, Lord of the Dance.

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What's up, beautiful people? I'm your host, your boy, your nephew, Kirk Franklin. 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
1: 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The best in East Coast music with a little Canadiana added to the mix. 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

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And we just opened with Larry Sparks with I'm Gonna Sing, Sing, Sing. Let's move along now to the Stanley Brothers with The Fields Have Turned Brown, and then we'll come to Nova Scotia with Bluegrass Tradition with God Guide Our Leader's Hand.

That was Tim Palmer with Want to Stroll Over Heaven With You. Moving right along, here's the LeClaires with Whispering Now, and then we'll be hearing from Junior Siskin Rambler's Choice with What About Me, Lord, and I'll be right back after break.

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That was the Kentucky Colonels with Over in the Glory Land. Move right along now to the eastern shores of Nova Scotia with Birch Mountain with Glassy Waters, and then we'll be hearing from Jim and Jesse with Brave in the Valley, and that'll be followed up by the Bluegrass Patriots with No School Bus in Heaven.

I have time for a few more in this segment, so let's go to Larry Efa and the Bluegrass Mountaineers with Wait a Little Longer, Please Jesus, and then we'll be hearing from Carolina Blue with Beyond the Sea and Buzz Matheson and Mac Martin with Angels Watching Over Me.

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We just opened this segment of the Bluegrass Atlantic Gospel Hour with Bluegrass Brothers with Thumbprint on the Bible. So let's move right along now to New Brunswick with the Canadian Grass Unit with Angels Bluegrass Band.

Coming up, Tommy Webb with Trade the Old Cross for a Crown, and then we'll go to Paul Williams with You've Got to Keep on Walking, and also Mickey Harris with Just a Little Talk with Jesus, and then we'll be hearing from Robert Montgomery with How Beautiful Heaven Must Be.

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That was Charlie Hanson of Nova Scotia opening this segment of the Bluegrass Atlantic Gospel Hour with Streets of Gold. Moving right along, here's Del McCoury with I Know His Voice. Then we'll go to New Brunswick with Third Harmony with Steppin' on the Clouds.

That was the Bluegrass Patriots with Fear Not. Moving right along, here's Rhonda Vinson with When I Travel My Last Mile. And then we'll go to the Charlie Sizemore Band with Good News When I Die. And we'll finish the segment with Charlie Waller and the Country Gentlemen with Jericho Road. So-

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2: 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The line's

That was Don Rigsby opening this segment of the Bluegrass Atlantic Gospel Hour with Traveling the Highway Home. Moving on, the Bailey Brothers with Dust on the Bible, then Big Country with Steal Away and Pray, and then we'll be hearing from Bill Emerson with Home Sweet Home.

That was the Crow Brothers with Someday My Ship Will Sail. Time for a couple of more, so here's Close to Home with The Man from Galilee. And then we'll be hearing from Little Roy and Lizzie with It's an Unfriendly World. And Little Roy and Lizzie will be at the County Bluegrass Festival in Fort Fairfield, Maine. And that's July the 21st to the 24th.

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1: This is Nancy Keddy, host of Bluegrass Atlantic. 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

We just opened with the Spinney Brothers of Nova Scotia with Just As the Sun Went Down, and just a friendly reminder that they will be this weekend, that's June the 4th, coming up at the Wentworth Rec Center in Wentworth Valley, Nova Scotia. Doors open at 6, show goes at 7. Again, that's the Spinney Brothers. Moving along, here's Kevin Prater Band with Rockin' on the Waves, followed by Tommy Wibb with How Far Is Heaven?

That was the Close to Home Band of Nova Scotia with Just a Closer Walk with Thee. So here's Jimmy Martin with Water the Flowers, and then we'll move to David Davis and the Warrior River Boys to take this show out with Evening Prayer Blues. It's almost my time to go, so I'll be back next Sunday. That's 4 to 6 p.m. on CIOE 97.5 FM. You're also invited to sit in to my regular Bluegrass Atlantic show that airs on Tuesday evenings 8 to 10 p.m. on CIOE. And this Tuesday evening, Charlie Hanson will be sitting in for me, but I'll be back the first week in June. So until next time, this is Nancy. Good night.

0: 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And in 2023, a devastating roof collapse forced us to relocate. 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
3: Well, hey, everybody. Hi there. Glad to see you once again. Glad to be able to talk to you once again. Please trust me on this. I can't see you, okay? And you can't see me? I guess that's a good thing. Make yourself right at home, right here on Frank's Kind of Country, Community Radio, 97.5 FM. And just the start of the show, looking ahead to 2 hours of classic country music from the legends. Some of the highlights: Marty Robbins with his very first charted single, Gordon Lightfoot with a song from his first gold album. We remember George and Tammy and a song that kicked off their first tour together after 17 years apart. Can you imagine? And also, talk about your huge hits. I've got a big one from a singer that, she was only 11 when she recorded it, and she was only 13 when it became a big hit. And no, I'm not talking about Tanya Tucker. Also, at least a couple of one-song, two-ways features, but enough talk. Let's get right at it. I love them, and I think you love them as well, from 1974. Here's the Statler Brothers, and we should say this more often, I think. Thank you, world.

Well, that wonderful harmony, it just, I don't know, it feels like home to me every time I hear them singing together, the four of them, the Statler Brothers, and that's called Thank You World, and I was thinking that that is something we should say a little more often, don't you think so? Hey, it's Frank's Kind of Country, CIOE Radio 97.5 FM. Now, look at the calendar. Would you believe it? A new month is in the air. I think I can feel it. Not from the heat, mind you, but listen, along with the highlights I mentioned at the start of the show, I forgot to mention that if you like steel guitar, personally, I love it. To me, without the steel guitar, my question is it really country music? I'm not sure, but I love it. And if you love it, you're going to love our time together on the show today. A lot of steel guitar, celebrating the birthday of one of the most recorded Nashville steel players ever, and a wonderful friend of Vince Gill. His name is Paul Franklin. He was born on May 31st, 1954. So let me think about this. Slightly younger than me, but slightly older than Vince. So, yeah, we're going to be featuring a lot of Paul Franklin's work, and you're going to be familiar with quite a bit of it. We're going to start with this one from Rodney Crowell, if you listen for the steel guitar, courtesy of our birthday boy, Paul Franklin. This is Couldn't Leave You If I Tried.

Hi, folks. This is Carol Baker, your old friend in music and in friendship and in bingo, whatever you want to call it, because I love it all. And you're listening to the same show that I love to listen to when I'm down home, Frank's Kind of Country. It doesn't get any better than that.

Well, I guess they were only country songs until it happened to him, Mr. Mo Bandy. And I just started hating cheating songs today. Before that, it was Rodney Crowell. And the first little bit of steel guitar playing by a master, that is Paul Franklin. Paul is celebrating a birthday. So I did a little research and found a few songs that Paul played on. And I'm going to play quite a few of them, and you're going to be pretty familiar with a lot of them. Well, here's somebody that I'm familiar with, and I'm sure you're familiar with. She toured this great country of ours going back to the late 60s, and really something. She wrote her songs. There was nobody quite like Carol Baker on stage. She walks out, and you just got to watch her and see what she's doing. But I'll tell you what she's doing. She's singing great country. Here's Carol Baker, and this is Little Boy Blue.

0: Well, there she is, that wonderful and that very powerful voice. That's our buddy, certainly my buddy. That's Carole Baker right there. And Little Boy Blue. Carole, of course, wrapped up her Cross Canada touring. Now, I'm not sure, but I believe she just maybe coming down in the area down around Port Midway, the South Shore, for kind of one-off kind of things. I'm not sure, but if I find out, I'll be sure to let you know. Hey, coming up in just a moment, I've got some terrific things happening here in segment two. But before I get there, let's play this song. Now, you're familiar with old Waylon and old Willie doing this, and they did have a big hit, but they didn't write it. Mamas, Don't Let Your Babies Grow Up to Be Cowboys, written by the guy I'm going to play for you right now. So I guess you could say this is the original. Here's Ed Bruce.
1: Mamas, don't let your babies grow up to be cowboys.

0: Well, yeah, there you have it. The guy that wrote the song originally, that's Ed Bruce. He's got a wonderful voice, but the song laid around and didn't do very much until Waylon and Willie got a hold of it, and then everybody said, hey, that's a great song, but that's the original right there. And Mama, don't let those babies grow up to be cowboys. Well, there you go, wrapping up segment number one. Got a long way to go. What a great segment coming up ahead. Now, I'm going to have one of my One Song, Two Ways features as well. I've got another song to play for you featuring some wonderful steel guitar from Paul Franklin. He's one of the great steel players that I think country music really, a steel guitar, I just think goes hand in hand. You don't hear much of it with new country, but you're going to hear a lot of it on the show today. And I'll be right back with more Frank's Kind of Country.
1: C-I-O-E, the voice of your community.
0: Well, you see, just a moment ago, I wrapped up segment number one. So guess where that leaves us right now? You are absolutely right. Yes, I'm talking to you. Congratulations. That leaves us with segment number two. Frank's Kind of Country, my favorite place to be. In my studio with all of my classic country hit songs, you listening in wherever you might be. And of course, my list of friends that are my sponsors. And this next portion of the show brought to you by Withrow's Farm Markets in Mount Uniac and in Elmsdale, too, where the gardening season is really taking off in a big way. Details in just a bit. They are busy, I gotta tell you. But hey, as I promised, let's start out with one of the One Song, Two Ways features. I like this feature, and it's kind of a funny one today. So the first version I'm going to play of this song is actually by the guy that wrote it. And you would think, well, if he wrote it, he must have released it first. He didn't. Actually, it was released by someone who made a big hit with it. But I'm going to play this version, which came to us after the hit. I know it's strange. And you're going to know the singers, though. Here's the guy that wrote it, Eddie Rabbit, and his take on his song called Pure Love.

Well, now, you know me, I love these features, One Song, Two Ways, and Eddie Rabbit wrote that song, and he actually got to release it as well. He released it in 1975, but it was a big song released before he got to it, and in a little bit, I'm going to play the version that I think you're a little more familiar with. Well, now, as I mentioned right at the start of the show, June definitely in the air. How about that, huh? How about Withrow's and Mount Uniacke and Elmsdale, where June means garden time has arrived big time, and they're really excited. And both garden centers overflowing with all the things you need to look at and get for your garden. They are overflowing, there's that word again, with veggie transplants, beautiful hanging baskets. I mean beautiful. Bedding plants, assorted herbs. You've got to visit and see their shrubs and trees. Literally hundreds and hundreds of perennials, starting at only $45. And of course, the soils. Got to have the soils. Compost, the mulches, the fertilizers to get things growing the right way. Yes, they still have lots of seeds and starter kits as well. Their goal, and they're going to accomplish this, is to be your one-stop shop for everything you need for the growing season, which is here right now. Now, of course, whether you're a pro at gardening or you're new at gardening, you probably have some questions. Withrow's are real farmers, so they've got real answers as well. They're now open daily, both locations, 9 till 9 when it comes to growing. They are your go-to place in Elmsdale, 883-2698, Mount Uniacke, 866-1113, and check them out on Facebook as well. Happy birthday! We are saluting Paul Franklin. And I've been lucky enough to see Paul play a number of times. It's always with Vince Gill. But celebrating his birthday, he was born May the 31st, 1954. And you've heard him play steel many, many times. You may not know it, but you did. Listen for the steel guitar. It's Paul Franklin with his buddy Vince Gill.

Well, the year was 1975. It was a big hit song for Emmylou Harris, and If I Could Only Win Your Love. Vince Gill, just before that, you hear that steel guitar playing the master, Paul Franklin, and he and Vince are best buddies. Well, a moment ago, I said that when it comes to gardening, Withrow's, both locations are your go-to place, and that was totally true, but they're more, much more. Withrow's are also your go-to place for good eating, as in fresh vegetables and local meats as well. 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And on the topic of local, how about their meat shop? 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Elmsdale, 883-2698. 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Facebook, they're open daily from 9 until 9. Well, I played Emmylou Harris, and for sure, this song could be her song, because she is a honky-tonk girl.

Well, a virtual hit machine, that is Hank Thompson right there, and a honky-tonk girl, as I say. Yeah, I'm going to dedicate that to Emmylou Harris, who had a lot of honky-tonk hits along the way. We're going to wrap up this segment with the second of the One Song, Two Ways. So it was a little bit mixed up here, but again, I'm going to tell you what happened here. We had Eddie Rabbit, 1975. He wrote the song, and he released it in 75. And that was Pure Love, his take on his own song. But strangely enough, it was actually recorded, first of all, by another guy who got the song out there. I think Eddie was probably happy because it was a number one hit song here in Canada. Here's the second take on Pure Love. Here's Ronnie Millsap.

0: I think it was destined to go to the top of the charts, especially with Ronnie Millsap singing a little bit of Pure Love for You. Hey, you're listening to Frank's Kind of Country. Segment one is done. Segment two is through. Coming up in just a moment, I'll be back with segment number three. And yeah, I'm going to have a few surprises. And we're saluting Paul Franklin, so that means we're playing some songs with that wonderful steel guitar. And I'm going to play the song that was Paul's very first recording session, which was a big hit song on the pop charts. So that's kind of interesting. I'll be back with that in just a bit.
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0: Well, you know what? I should have mentioned that I was taking a very small intermission, a very small break. I should have mentioned that because every once in a while we get a new listener. And when I say I'm going to take a break, they just kind of say, well, great. I'll just, mosey on down the hall, take my time. And wow, what's that? That guy's back on the radio once again. So, yeah, be forewarned. Very small little breaks, we get right back to the show, which is Frank's Kind of Country on CIOE Community Radio, 97.5 FM. A lot of folks listening on the FM dial. Many more folks these days going to the station website to click on the Listen Live icon, and so many more people as well using Alexa or Sirius or Google. And if it works for you, as I say, it certainly works for me. Sponsor for this portion, Superior Foundations in Dartmouth, where they're busy. Now, you're busy, I'm busy, but with the construction business getting back in the swing of things, they're really busy, and I'll be back to talk about them in just a moment. Well, I should have told you that I was coming back with another one-song, two-ways feature, but I forgot about it. I apologize. I'm back with another One Song, Two Ways feature. There, I told you right now. So I'm going to play a couple of versions of this song, and the first version goes back to 1962. Mel Tillis wrote this song. He was in a band, all right? He was in Webb Pierce's band, and he was writing songs. And Webb Pierce said, Mel, that's a good song. I'm going to record it. And he did.

He sold millions and millions of records. That is Webb Pierce and the first version of that song. 1962, as I say. Honey, won't you open that door? And you're thinking, well, I kind of know that song, but I don't know it that way. Well, you know what? In a little bit, I'll be back to play the version that you do know from 1984. Well, the weather is supposed to get better. It's supposed to warm up. I'm sure it will. And it's going to get really busy. There's going to be a lot of stuff to do. And it's Superior Foundations in Dartmouth. I mean, the buildings that is going on out there, unending. And every one of those buildings, of course, needs a firm start, a solid start. They need a firm foundation, you might say. And when it comes to firm foundations, Superior Foundations is the place to go. They always have been. When Superior Foundations started back in 1988, that's right, 1988, the goal was to provide excellent foundations and excellent service. That is still what they do. Your new project is important to you. It certainly is. You've been working so hard. It is equally important, they assure you, to the folks at Superior as well. Every job they do represents their company and their values, and they will give you the utmost attention to detail. So if you're ready to go, get going. Call Superior Foundations and get started. The early bird gets the best. So call ASAP and get started, 464-1700. 246 Ross Road in Dartmouth. And it's birthday salute time once again. And we're saluting Paul Franklin, who one of the great steel guitar players in the world of country music. But here's kind of a funny thing. Paul was actually born in Detroit, Michigan, not the hotbed of country music. But apparently growing up, his dad built steel guitars. And on Saturday nights, they would be crowded around the radio listening to the Grand Old Opry. Already played a couple of songs featuring Paul Franklin. I'm going to play a song for you right now. We're going to go back to, it was recorded in 71. It became a hit in 1972 on the pop side of things, but it sure sounds a little country. It's called Nice to Be With You, and I know you're going to know the song. But in the background, you will hear an 18-year-old Paul Franklin. This is his first time to be recorded in a studio. And it's true, it's so nice to be with you.

Hey, when is the last time you had a skippity-doo-dah day? Well, I hope it was just yesterday, and I hope you're having one today. And lots more coming up as well. Donna Fargo right there. Talk about your hit songs. Hard to get any bigger than that. The happiest girl in the USA just before it was Jim Gold in the gallery. Nice to be with you. And as I say, that wonderful steel break, the very first time that we got to hear Paul Franklin. And I played that back when that song was new. I had no idea that I would still be playing Paul Franklin. How about that? Well, listen, things are getting busy. 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That is Superior Foundations. Well, Farron Young said a mouthful, and he said it right when he said, if you ain't loving, you ain't living.

Yeah, Farron Young said a whole mouthful right there, didn't he? Yeah, absolutely. If you ain't loving, well, you just ain't living. I figure living pretty high on the hog, listening to classic country music here on a Sunday night, possible, 6 till 8 o'clock, but also possible, it's Wednesday afternoon between 4 and 6, the folks here at the radio station. CIOE are good enough to let me spend some time with you a couple of times each week, and I do appreciate it. One Song, Two Ways. I played the Webb Pierce version of this, and every time I hear it, it really sounds different. In 1962, we had the song out. But I think you're going to agree that when it comes time to kind of

0: Listen, you know me. I love original versions of things, and Whip Pierce from 62 has sounded fine, but I gotta tell you, I think in 1984, Ricky Skaggs really hit the nail on the head with his version of that. Honey, won't you open that door? All right, going to pause for just a moment, and another great segment coming up, and there's so much going on, I don't know what to tell you. I'll tell you what, I'm not going to tell you anything except get back here in a hurry so you don't miss what I'm up to.
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0: 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The show is called Frank's Kind of Country. 2 hours of the best singers and songs. Classic country is what it's all about. This is segment four, so it's a new segment, so I'm switching sponsors. And I've known these people for such a long time. Actually, my first interface with them was getting a new roof on my home. They did such a great job that I'm so pleased to have them along as a sponsor. In a moment, I'll be back to talk about Jim McDonald Roofing. They really know their stuff, and the best part is you can really trust them. So what a great segment. And I'm going to start it with a guy that I've met a number of times. I've interviewed him on the radio, seen him live at the Opry quite a bit as well. We're going to go back to June 5th of 1961. Whisperin' Bill Anderson got himself a big hit song. How big is it? Well, on July the 15th of 1961, it's big enough that they asked him to join the Grand Ole Opry. And he's still a member. Here's Whisperin' Bill Anderson. And to all of us, you and me, yeah, we're all poor folks.

0: sister was poor folks. My dog and my cat was poor folks.
1: That's right. Even the dog and the cat get roped into being poor folks for you right there. Whispering Bill Anderson, James William Anderson III, mind you. Born November 1st of 1937, still growing strong, and he's 88 years young. And as I say, if you're going down to the Opry, which you should be doing, and you're going to be there on a big Friday or a Saturday night, there's every good chance you'll see Bill Anderson, and he always does a great job. Talking about a great job, yes, indeed, my sponsor, Jim McDonald Roofing. I mentioned a moment ago that people should be up on your roof, right? They should be up on your roof because they're fully trained to be there. That's the people at Jim McDonald Roofing. And they're fully insured to be there because it's a dangerous place, right? Meant for professionals up there. In fact, a couple of weeks ago, I was thinking of going up on my roof, and I can't remember why. I'm sure it was a good reason at the time. I got the ladder. I remember I got it all propped up. I was ready to go up, and I thought, what the heck are you doing? Every year, a lot of Canadians are badly injured falling from roofs. In fact, it's one of the most common accidents that happens around homes. Now, if you suspect a problem with your roof, don't take chances. 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Now, did you know that if somebody falls from your roof, they don't have insurance, that you could be liable? 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Well, here we go, back through history. We're going to go back to 1958, June the 5th to be exact. Charlie Walker is in the studio, and he records a brand new song. And it's a big hit. It saves his career because Charlie was kind of flipping and flopping around. He couldn't come up with the that magic that gives you a hit. Now, Harlan Howard wrote this song. Ray Price heard about it. He loved it. Ernest Tubb heard about it. He loved it. Charlie Walker heard about it, and he loved it as well. But he needed a hit. E.T. and Ray Price were already stars. You know what Ray and E.T. said? They said, give it to Charlie. And they did.

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Sure, he needs glasses these days, but he still knows real country when he sees it. He's a friend of mine and country music, Frank Lowe.

best. That's how you describe her right there from the Grand Ole Opry. Connie Smith, and then, and only then, Charlie Walker as well. And what a classic. Pick me up on your way down. Well, my sponsor, they know about the ups and downs, and they spend a lot of their time up there on the top of your home. Talking about roofs, of course. You're proud of your home. It's a great place to live. Great place for your family. Of course, it's a big investment for your future. Biggest investment in your and my life, right? So much depends on the home where we live. Well, then take a good look at it. Have a wonderful look at your roof, because that roof is the first line of defense against all that Mother Nature can throw. And here on the East Coast, Mother Nature can be pretty rough. We just came through another winter, which was tough. With the freezing, with the wind, the northeasters, the snow, the rain, the freezing rain, the ice storms, tough up there. And of course, looking ahead, we've got the heat, and our summers have been really, really hot and dry, but still heavy rains, thunderstorms, and sometimes a bit of a tropical storm, right? Is your roof ready? If you have any doubts, call Jim McDonald Roofing to take a look. They'll give you a report. The estimate's free. A damaged roof affects your family and also everything inside. The damage can be incredible, so don't wait. Right now is the time to have them come out and take a look at it. Tell you what's going on and fix it up. Jim McDonald Roofing, www.halifaxroofer.ca, 497-7092. I mentioned right at the start I was going to have a song from Marty Robbins along. What a song. We're going to go way back, June the 2nd of 1952. Can you imagine? Marty Robbins, the late 1940s into the 50s, still trying to get his songs on the radio. And with this, he finally did. And it's called I'll Go On Alone.

Marty Robbins, he sure sounded good, didn't he, back in the 50s? He sounded great in the 60s. Marty Robbins never had a bad song, and that's the first charted song for him called I'll Go On Alone. Well, I got time for one song before we wrap up this portion of the show. And along the way, featuring some great steel guitar playing from Paul Franklin, who is a member of the Steel Guitar Hall of Fame. And you heard him play a lot that you probably didn't know. You just thought, man, that guy on steel sounds good. Well, that's why we're saluting him on his birthday, as I say, born May 31st, 1954. So here he is. Oh, I know. You always thought, well, it's Mark Chestnut. That's true. But the steel, it's our birthday boy, Paul Franklin.

0: Stop and think about it for just a moment. Would that song, well, that song is a great song. Would that song have been such a great song, such a great hit without that steel guitar? I think not. And that was Paul Franklin. Man, the musicians that you never get a chance to really know who most of them are. But bless them, because they're the folks that do the music. I'm going to stand down for just a moment. I'm going to do a little bit of calisthenics, going to stretch my muscles and get all set, because I've got two more segments to go. And yeah, we've got a few more songs in our salute to Paul Franklin, so lots more good steel on the way.
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0: You know what? I just might have to consider making my breaks a little bit longer, because I know when they're coming up, and I still am hard-pressed to get down the hall, warm up a cup of coffee or whatever it is that I'm having. Let me look. No, it's coffee. And get back into the studio in time to go with the show. I might have to do that. I will think about it. Well, anyway, break time is over. And so welcome back to Frank's Kind of Country. If you're listening on Sunday night, it's between 6 and 8. If you are listening on Wednesday afternoon, it's somewhere between 4 and 6 o'clock. The music, it's classic. The memories, of course, come back, these great classic hits and the classic singers. And I'm so glad to be able to share this music with you once again on the radio. And, of course, I'm very excited to always share the information I have about some great sponsors that make the show possible. So please support them, all right? Stop by and see them. And the sponsor right now, the Golden Valley Market in Middle Muscadabit, they've been a sponsor of the show for such a long time, and I do appreciate it. They are good people who have a lot of good people stopping in for lots of good food. And I'll have some details in just a moment. Right now, here's a guy who had three names. He was so talented, two wouldn't do it. We're going back to June of 1990. Ricky Van Shelton had a number of hits that year. This was one number one called I've Cried My Last Tear for You.

Reggae band Shelton, he played the Metro Center many, many years ago, and I recall going to the concert, as a matter of fact. The opening act, as I recall, and I'm pretty sure about this, was a brand new Canadian singer who was trying her darndest to get noticed, and she did a pretty good job that night for just a kid, Shania Twain. Do you remember that concert? It was a good one. Well, I think it's time to head to the market. The market in the valley. Yes, it is. The Golden Valley Market. And I'm going to tell you right now, the Golden Valley Market is in Middle Muscadabit. In fact, they're right where they've always been for the past 6 years. And they're doing just what they've always been doing over the last 6 years. 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Trust me on this. You'll find all the items you're looking for. All the items you have to have. Early in the morning, headed out, drop in for a nice hot breakfast wrap or a bagel wrap with a fresh brewed coffee or tea. 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Of course, next up, that brief break for lunch. You say you haven't got a lot of time. Not a problem. Visit the Golden Valley Market. They've got daily specials. They change them every day. They're freshly made in store. They're awesome. And because they change every day, take a moment to visit their Facebook page and see what's going on. The menu's huge. Now it's supper time, you say. Well, things are getting good at the market as the local gardens start to bring forth their goodness. And you're going to start to see the local veggies and fruits. And of course, you always can get local meats. Every day is a golden day at the Golden Valley Market. And they're open first thing in the morning and late into the evening. 384-3077. And as I say, check them out on Facebook. That's a good way to see what's going on as well. All right, the date to be exact was May 31st of 1974. Gordon Lightfoot, who's become pretty big here in Canada and right around the world, finally has his first gold album because of this single called Sundown.

You know what? Every week on the show, I imagine in my mind's eye, there's people sitting and listening and saying, well, he's got to play a Charlie Pride song. And you're absolutely right. So there it was. There's Charlie Pride. And I wonder, could I live there anymore? Gordon Lightfoot just before that. Well, hey, did you know the Golden Valley Market has you covered? When you need groceries, they've got your bread, wonderful bread, cake, and cookies from the Farmhouse Bakery in DeBert. And for those that love sourdough more and more these days, they've got local sourdough artisan-style breads from Proofed Bakery in Nine Mile River. Cinnamon raisin, which sounds so good. 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Jalapeno cheddar, double cheddar, red onion, rosemary, of course, classic as well. 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And by the way, have you tried the goodies from the Brookfield Bakery? Like their new Better Than Oreo, which looks and I'm sure tastes really good too. 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Plant the things you love. They've also got the soils that you need, too. It comes to ice cream. The Golden Valley has you covered there, too. Cones, sundaes, old-fashioned floats, the best-tasting milkshakes, so people say, and banana splits. Big banana splits. And, yes, a couple of flavors of slushies, too. If you think you need it, they've got it at the Golden Valley Market. You just got to go get it. Check them out on Facebook, 384-3077 is that number. Well, how are you feeling right now? Feeling pretty good? I'm going to play a song here once again that we're saluting steel guitar, which, as I've mentioned a few times, to me, country music is all about the steel guitar. I love to hear it way out front. And that's why we've been saluting a guy who is recognized pretty much, I think, as one of the greatest steel players of all time. That is Paul Franklin from Detroit, Michigan. I know it makes no sense, but he's a good one. So I'm going to play a song from him right now, featuring that wonderful steel that it's just so great. He and Vince Gill are wonderful friends. So one of the great steel songs is Buck Owens Together Again. So here's Vince and Paul Franklin, their take on Together Again.

0: Well, there you have it. Two masters at work for sure. What can you say about Vince Gill? Just singing the lights out. And I'm sure that Buck would be real pleased with that version. And, of course, on the steel guitar, doing an outstanding job as well. Our birthday salute tonight, and that is Paul Franklin. All right, going to pause one more time. Segment 6 is right around the corner. Now, trust me, you want to be here for Segment 6.
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0: Well, I'll tell you this, that is the final intermission, so hope you had a chance to take care of stuff, because I'm back with segment number 6. Of Frank's Kind of Country. We're not quite done, but we can certainly see the end of the show from where we're sitting right now. So let's get to it. If you remember segment number 1, I mentioned that I had a special song from a very young lady, and I've come to that part of the show right now. We're going to go back to June the 4th of 1996. There's a young lady who is singing around the state of Texas. Everybody has heard of her. We haven't, but everybody in Texas has heard of her. And she's looking for the perfect song. Well, there was a DJ at the time by the name of Bill Mack, and he was a pretty good songwriter as well. Back in the day, in the early 60s, he wrote a song that he wanted Patsy Cline to record. Unfortunately, Patsy never had the chance. So he held on to the song, and he said, there's going to be someone come along that is going to be able to make this a hit. Well, in 1996, we heard who that lady was. Her name was Leanne Rimes, and the song was called Blue. It sold 100,000 copies the very first day. Here's the thing. That song that we heard in 1996, she recorded it when she was only 11. Here is that classic called Blue.

Well, that is some kind of a song, is it not? And, you know, as I say, she was 13 years of age, and that's what we were telling everybody back in the day when we heard that song and played it on the radio the first time. But do a little research, and you will find out the song was actually recorded when she was 11 years old, going to be 12 years of age. And that is how she sounded. Just incredible. Many years ago, one of my visits to Nashville to the DJ convention, they were doing the newcomers show, which they picked at that time five people they thought would be on their way to becoming stars. And Leanne Rimes was on one of the shows. And backstage where all the musicians and the players were, where all the action was, Leanne was one of the five, but she couldn't go back there. She had to sit out in front with her mom and dad until it was time to sing. She certainly went on to become a star, that's for sure. We are playing, well, lots of stars do every week on Frank's Kind of Country, but I thought it'd be nice to feature some of the people that make the song sound so good, the musicians that we never get a chance to hear about. And one of the great things that makes country music great, I think, is the sound of the steel guitar, which has been with us for so many years. There have been a lot of great steel players, and bless them for that. Paul Franklin is one of the greatest. I played a few songs that he's featured on. I'm going to play a couple of them back-to-back for you right now, and listen for the steel guitar on Eddie Rabbit. This is called On Second Thought.

Pretty good picking, as they say in the business. And, of course, the steel guitar right out in front of both those songs. Patti Loveless, If My Heart Had Windows. And Eddie Rabbit, great song from Eddie Rabbit called On Second Thought. Both of them featuring the wonderful musicians from Nashville, Tennessee. But the featured instrument, I guess you could say, in both of those was the steel guitar. And that's okay with me, because that was our featured thing tonight, taking a look at Paul Franklin. And talking about taking a look, look at the time. It has gotten away from us once again. I tell you, each week I'm amazed that 2 hours take so little time to go by. When you're having fun, that's the way it goes. Thank you very much for finding me once again. If Sunday night suits you between 6 and 8, that's great. Or maybe Wednesday afternoon works better between 4 and 6. Or you know what? I understand there's some people that actually, they listen to both. If that's you, bless your heart. Thank you for that. I'm going to wrap it up with one more song. And once again, we're going to stick with the theme of the show, which was the great sound of steel guitar. I'm going to play another song that features Paul Franklin. And it's right out in front. And, of course, this guy's voice was magic. But when you put it together with the sound of the steel guitar, it was more magical than ever. So I'm getting out of Dodge. We'll see you next time. Here's Randy Travis, the classic Forever and Ever. Amen.

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Welcome to 334578 this week. It's Steve Fruitman with you for another 2 hours of great vinyl exploration. And we're starting off the program with the Majestics and a Otis Redding song called Respect. Aretha Franklin, of course, had the big hit song with it, but this is an instrumental version by a Toronto band called the Majestics. You're listening to 334578 on this, your favorite radio station. We're going to start the show off this week with a couple of live tracks that were recorded right here at CIUT. The first one by Murray McLaughlin, a song called Painting Floors, which was recorded live in the studio November 17, 2011. And then we're going to hear Annabelle Shevostek with Wait For It, a song that she recorded here in 2009 in October. And I'll have a little to say about that later. You're listening to 334578.

That was Annabelle Shavostek with Wait For It, and it was recorded live at 91 St. George, probably one of the last broadcasts ever that came out of that building, because in the same month, October 2009, we moved into our present location right here in Hart House. Annabelle Shavostek on Wait For It was preceded by Murray McLaughlin with Painting Floors, which he recorded here in Hart House on my show on the 17th of November, 2011. And right now, we're going to go to some Willie P. Bennett, a guy from Peterborough, Ontario, who's passed away in 2008 at the age of 56. He was born in Toronto in 1951 and became a big mover and shaker in the folk music singer-songwriter world back in the mid-70s when he recorded three albums. But we're going to jump to 1993 when he put out Take My Own Advice on Dark Light Records, with the song Sometimes It Comes Easy. 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

Willie P. Bennett started us off there with Sometimes It Comes So Easy. Off of Take My Own Advice, an album he put in 1993, and then we went to Radiohead with Wolf at the Door. Off of the album called Hail to the Thief, Parlophone Records, they're based out of Oxford in the UK, and that was recorded in 2003. Got Stanley Jordan with Angel behind me here. Jimi Hendrix song off of Magic Touch, Blue Note Records, produced by Aldo Meola in 1985. Magic Touch set on the number one spot on Billboard's jazz charts for 51 weeks in a row, a record for a jazz guitar album. Among the artists Jordan has worked with are Quincy Jones, the Dave Matthews Band, the String Cheese Incident, and the Grateful Dead's Phil Lesh. We're going to go now to 1965. Who was the first Newfoundland rock band to record an album? Must be the Keatniks. We're going to go to their album called The Keatniks, released on Melbourne Records, recorded in Montreal, Quebec in 1965, with Chuck Berry's Memphis, Tennessee. You're listening to 334578.

Started that last set off with the Keatniks and Chuck Berry's Memphis. Off of the Keatniks, Melbourne Records. They're from Labrador City, the capital of Labrador, I guess, or maybe it's Goose Bay, I'm not sure. And that was recorded in Montreal in 1965. Followed by Cody, a band from Ottawa that had also members from Toronto and Montreal. And a song called Madawaska comes off of A Tale of Three Cities, recorded and released on Posterity Records. That was from 1978. And the mighty Madawaska River flows 230 kilometers from Algonquin Park down to Arnprior, Ontario, and the Ottawa River. A major logging river captured on canvas by Tom Thompson, and it was the source of many Mac Beattie compositions, as we shall soon hear. Stompin' Tom Connors with the Dude Song, or the Bush and Book Tush, if you really want to get technical about it, comes off of the Ballad of Stompin' Tom, his 2008 release on EMI Records, and currently listening to Lauren Lofsky and Ed Bickert with Bean and the Boys. Comes off of the quartet of Lauren Lofsky and Ed Bickert and Friends on Unison Records from 1985. Time for some Miriam Makeba right now with Forbidden Games. This was released in 1963, and I think you'll really enjoy it. Followed by some Bad Boy stuff. 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

Just heard a set of songs with Miriam Makeba, starting us off with Forbidden Games. Comes off of an album called The World of Miriam Makeba, which was released on RCA Victor Dynagroove Recordings from 1963, produced by Hugo and Luigi. They used to produce a lot of rock records back in the early 60s. And Zenzile Miriam Makeba was born in March 1932 in Johannesburg, South Africa. Died in November 2008 at the age of 76 in Italy. And after her American debut at the Village Vanguard, Newsweek magazine compared her voice to that of smoky tones and delicate phrasings of Ella Fitzgerald. They also claimed that she had the immediate warmth of Frank Sinatra, so she had the best of all the jazz singer worlds. Miriam Makeba received a Grammy Award for Best Folk Album, together with Harry Belafonte, for An Evening with Belafonte and Makeba. And for political reasons, she moved to Guinea, where she was appointed ambassador to the UN, for which she won the DAG Hammarskjöld Peace Prize in 1986. The Beatles after that with Bad Boy, a Larry Williams composition off of The Beatles 6, released on Capitol Records of Canada in 1965. And then we followed that up with a Queen Street Band, a New Age band called Tulpa, with Life So Strange, written by John Bonhamley, and it comes off of Mosaic Fish, a cassette they put out on Midnight Music Records in 1985. Tulpa began performing as a unit in 1984 as Private Lives, but soon found out American band was using that name, so they decided to call themselves Tulpa. They played in Toronto, venues like Larry's Hideaway, the Rivoli, the Cabana Room, Beverly Tavern, you know, all the major joints that were available back in the days, and they released a live album called Off the Board, live at CBGB's in New York, before splintering around 1990. Got Oscar Peterson behind us with Ill Wind off of The Sound of the Trio from 1961. And that leads us into a song that demonstrates what you shouldn't do when you're on radio, and that's getting uptight. Remember, if you do get uptight, everything is all right in reality. Here's Stevie Wonder to Say It the Way It Is and Was and Always Will Be, Uptight, by the man from Saginaw, Michigan. You're listening to 334578.